there she danced under the weight of her clouds. But for the first time in a long time, she believed that one day she would again feel the sun. She must be patient. She must have faith in the seeds that are planted beneath the snow. She must hold on, and she must let go.

They say the holy water's watered down, and this town's lost its faith. Our colors will fade eventually, so if our time is running out, day after day, we'll make the mundane a masterpiece. Oh my, my, oh my, my love, I take one look at you, you're taking me out.

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you hate this song. Next thing I knew, I'm walking over, came and tapped you on your shoulder, said, my dear, you're not the only one. Spent the night there at my place, that night became 100 days, and I shared all my deepest secrets with you. Soon enough, well, I found out you're something I can't live without, and every time I close my eyes, I miss you.

Hearts are missing, heads are blazing, nights become the start of days, and I've been drinking just to get me through. It's funny how you love someone, and when it's over, said and done, it's almost like you never even knew.

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1: The 257-metre floating production storage and offloading vessel Petrojarl Rosebank has arrived under its own power in the Rosebank field, 85 nautical miles west-northwest of Unst. The Petrojarl Rosebank had been berthed in a Gottnes in the island of Sotra in Norway since April, after almost 3 years of reconditioning and dry docks World Dubai. There are a dozen support vessels in the field to position to anchor and to connect up the Petrojarl Rosebank, including the anchor handler Norman Sapphire and the diving support vessel Deep Explorer. In the first 5 months of this year, over 120,000 boxes were landed at the whitefish markets of Lerwick and Scarborough. The over 120,000 boxes compared to over 138,000 boxes in the first 5 months of last year, 143,000 boxes in the first 5 months of the year before, and 147,000 boxes in 2023. The landings in the 19 landing days in May came to an average of 1,500 boxes a day. About 2,000 boxes have been landed today. There have been three NHS patient transfers, two by helicopter and the other by ferry. One was by a Coast Guard helicopter based at Sumbra from Sandy in Orkney to Kirkwall. Another was by the Coast Guard helicopter from John O'Groats to Aberdeen. The third was by the Bressa Ferry Lerner from Bressa to Lerwick. The estimated cost of Shetland adopting all four tunnels as fixed links is almost £1.5 billion, with annual operating costs between £750,000 and £1.5 million per tunnel, linked to each tunnel length. The Walsall Tunnel could be the most expensive to construct at £487 million, followed by Yelsund at £402 million, then Blommelsund at £343 million, and Bressa at £255 million. The current populations on the islands to be served are just over 3,000. In an interview with Laura Kunzberg, Nicola Sturgeon referred to women who find themselves blamed for the actions of the men in their lives. She recalled gifts from her now estranged husband, Peter Muddle, which turned out to have been purchased with embezzled money. She referred to a Shetland jewellery necklace, which was bought in Shetland during a campaigning visit for the 2019 by-election. Muddle had seen her admire the necklace, and so he bought it without annoying, using embezzled funds, gifting it to her later that night. Nicola Sturgeon said that she had loved that necklace and that she had worn it a lot. The Project Anemone study, commissioned by Crown Estate and Crown Estate Scotland, has examined how offshore wind, carbon storage and oil and gas infrastructure can operate alongside each other on the United Kingdom continental shelf around Shetland and off Scotland. The studies highlighted the growing spatial pressure in Scotland's offshore waters, including on fishing, where multiple agency activities are expanding simultaneously. The study backs better coordination, earlier planning and improved sector awareness to enable offshore wind, carbon storage and oil and gas infrastructure to coexist more effectively in Scotland's marine environment. There's more news after this.
0: It's that time of year again. 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
1: The United Kingdom, the United States and Australia are planning to develop new unmanned undersea vehicles as part of their Trilateral Defence Pact. The governments see a growing risk of Russian and Chinese sabotage of undersea cables. The UK government said it had recently tracked three Russian submarines covertly surveying undersea cables in the North Atlantic Ocean, west of Shetland. Two arrests were made and dozens of offences were recorded at a 700-car meet-up event in Aberdeen. The police attended the meet-up on Garthy Road in Aberdeen after being made aware of the event earlier last week. The police said they received multiple calls from the public reporting serious disorder in the area and road traffic offences. Applications open today for families across Scotland to apply for the Best Start Grant School Age Payment. The over £330 payment to help with the costs of preparing for primary school is unique in Scotland and is available to eligible families and children born between the 1st of March 2021 and the 28th of February 2022. It is designed to ease the financial pressures that come with a child starting primary one and can be spent on anything families need, from clothes and stationery to school trips. The Joseph Rowntree Foundation has found that the Scottish Government is at risk of breaking its own law on meeting child poverty targets. The foundation said that the Scottish Government's recent tackling of the Child Poverty Delivery Plan risks breaching legislation. This is by failing to set out how the targets will be met and failing to cover the full period demanded by the legislation. The second batch of documents relating to Lord Mandelson's appointment as the UK ambassador to the United States will be published today. This will be among the largest publications ever laid in Parliament. The Whitefish landings and the weather are after this.
0: Did you know that?
2: Despite COVID, the volume of fish sold through the Lerwick and Skelloe fish markets by electronic auction was almost three times higher in 2020 than it was when the auction started in 2003. This increase reflects a great abundance of fisher in Shetland, as well as more interest in landing in Shetland amongst vessels based elsewhere.
0: Find out more at shetlandfisherman.com.
1: Whitefish box landings from Shetland Seafood Auctions. Seven boats landed about 2,000 boxes. The Arcturus and the Tranquility landed 878 boxes for Lerwick Bemotor Land. The Brighter Hope, the Defiant, the Prolific, the Resilient and the Valhalla landed 999 boxes for Skalawa with Mortar Land. And the landings so far this week are about 2,000 boxes. The cruise ships in Lerwick Harbour today are the 132-metre Le Paparose at Victoria Pier East on arrival from Kirkwall and departed for Olden, and the 229-metre Viking Saturn at Mayors East on arrival from Bergen and departed for Aberdeen. The weather, the wind will be southerly, gentle breeze, force 3, backing southeasterly, moderate breeze, force 4. The temperature will be 12 to 13 degrees.
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1: The 257-metre floating production storage and offloading vessel Petrojarl Rosebank has arrived under its own power in the Rosebank field, 85 nautical miles west-northwest of Unst. The Petrojarl Rosebank had been berthed in a Gottnes in the island of Sotra in Norway since April, after almost 3 years of reconditioning and dry docks world Dubai. There are a dozen support vessels in the field to position to anchor and to connect up the Petrojarl Rosebank, including the anchor handler Norman Sapphire and the diving support vessel Deep Explorer. In the first 5 months of this year, over 120,000 boxes were landed at the whitefish markets of Lerwick and Scarborough. The over 120,000 boxes compared to over 138,000 boxes in the first 5 months of last year, 143,000 boxes in the first 5 months of the year before, and 147,000 boxes in 2023. The landings in the 19 landing days in May came to an average of 1,500 boxes a day. About 2,000 boxes have been landed today. There have been three NHS patient transfers, two by helicopter and the other by ferry. One was by a Coast Guard helicopter based at Sumbra from Sandy and Orkney to Kirkwall. Another was by the Coast Guard helicopter from John O'Groats to Aberdeen. The third was by the Bressa Ferry Lerna from Bressa to Lerwick. The estimated cost of Shetland adopting all four tunnels as fixed links is almost £1.5 billion, with annual operating costs between £750,000 and £1.5 million per tunnel, linked to each tunnel length. The Walsall Tunnel could be the most expensive to construct at £487 million, followed by Yellsund at £402 million, then Blommelsund at £343 million, and Bressa at £255 million. The current populations on the islands to be served are just over 3,000. In an interview with Laura Kunzberg, Nicola Sturgeon referred to women who find themselves blamed for the actions of the men in their lives. She recalled gifts from her now estranged husband, Peter Murrell, which turned out to have been purchased with embezzled money. She referred to a Shetland jewellery necklace, which was bought in Shetland during a campaigning visit for the 2019 by-election. Murrell had seen her admire the necklace, and so he bought it without annoying, using embezzled funds, gifting it to her later that night. Nicola Sturgeon said that she had loved that necklace and that she had worn it a lot. The Project Anemone study, commissioned by Crown Estate and Crown Estate Scotland, has examined how offshore wind, carbon storage and oil and gas infrastructure can operate alongside each other on the United Kingdom continental shelf around Shetland and off Scotland. The studies highlighted the growing spatial pressure in Scotland's offshore waters, including on fishing, where multiple agency activities are expanding simultaneously. The study backs better coordination, earlier planning and improved sector awareness to enable offshore wind, carbon storage and oil and gas infrastructure to coexist more effectively in Scotland's marine environment. There's more news after this.
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1: The United Kingdom, the United States and Australia are planning to develop new unmanned undersea vehicles as part of their Trilateral Defence Pact. The government see a growing risk of Russian and Chinese sabotage of undersea cables. The UK government said it had recently tracked three Russian submarines covertly surveying undersea cables in the North Atlantic Ocean, west of Shetland. Two arrests were made and dozens of offences were recorded at a 700-car meet-up event in Aberdeen. The police attended the meet-up on Garthy Road in Aberdeen after being made aware of the event earlier last week. The police said they received multiple calls from the public reporting serious disorder in the area and road traffic offences. Applications open today for families across Scotland to apply for the Best Start. 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

0: child poverty targets. The foundation said that the Scottish Government's recent tackling of the Child Poverty Delivery Plan risked breaching legislation. This was by failing to set out how the targets will be met and failing to cover the full period demanded by the legislation. The second batch of documents relating to Lord Mandelson's appointment as the UK ambassador to the United States will be published today. This will be among the largest publications ever laid in Parliament. The Whitefish Landings and the weather are after this.
1: The 21st Shetland Classic Motor Show is being held at the Clickhamin Leisure Complex this weekend. Open Saturday the 6th of June from 10 a.m. to 8 p.m. and Sunday the 7th of June from 10 a.m. to 6 p.m. Free public parking at the Anderson High School, North Loch Drive, following the yellow signs. As well as vehicles of every shape and size, there are models, photographs, memorabilia and much, much more for a fun family day out.
0: Whitefish box landings from Shetland Seafood Auctions. 7 boats land at about 2,000 boxes. The Archeress and the Tranquility land at 878 boxes for Lerwick Bermuda Land. The Brighter Hope, the Defiant, the Prolific, the Resilient and the Valhalla landed 999 boxes for Scalawa with Motorland. And the landings so far this week are about 2,000 boxes. The cruise ships in Lerwick Harbour today are the 132-metre Le Paparouse at Victoria Pier East on arrival from Kirkwall and departed for Olden, and the 229-metre Viking Saturn at Mayors East on arrival from Bergen and departed for Aberdeen. The weather, the wind will be southerly, gentle breeze, force 3, backing southeasterly, moderate breeze, force 4. The temperature will be 12 to 13 degrees.
2: 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The Malachy Talloch Band present that beautiful Atlantic Waltz, a concert not to be missed on Saturday the 6th of June. Would you like to be a giant for the day? 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We Walk as Giants workshops take place on Sunday the 7th of June. Revolution Days is a drama about Samira, a Scottish-eyed worker going through a baptism of fire during the revolutions in the Middle East on Wednesday the 10th of June. And finally, join us for a free day of workshops, nurture and community at Mareel as we host another Healing Arts Scotland event on Tuesday the 16th of June. 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
0: S-I-B-C. Olivia Dean, then Bella Kay, I love it, I love it, I love it, and Taylor Swift with Elizabeth Taylor. So easy to fall in love with Olivia Dean.

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1: The 257-metre floating production storage and offloading vessel Petrojarl Rosebank has arrived under its own power in the Rosebank field, 85 nautical miles west-northwest of Unst. The Petrojarl Rosebank had been berthed in a Gottnes in the island of Sotra in Norway since April, after almost 3 years of reconditioning and dry docks world Dubai. There are a dozen support vessels in the field to position to anchor and to connect up the Petrojarl Rosebank, including the anchor handler Norman Sapphire and the diving support vessel Deep Explorer. In the first 5 months of this year, over 120,000 boxes were landed at the whitefish markets of Lerwick and Scalawa. The over 120,000 boxes compared to over 138,000 boxes in the first 5 months of last year, 143,000 boxes in the first 5 months of the year before, and 147,000 boxes in 2023. The landings in the 19 landing days in May came to an average of 1,500 boxes a day. About 2,000 boxes have been landed today. There have been three NHS patient transfers, two by helicopter and the other by ferry. One was by a Coast Guard helicopter based at Sumbra from Sandy and Orkney to Kirkwall. Another was by the Coast Guard helicopter from John O'Groats to Aberdeen. The third was by the Bressa Ferry Lerna from Bressa to Lerwick. The estimated cost of Shetland adopting all four tunnels as fixed links is almost £1.5 billion, with annual operating costs between £750,000 and £1.5 million per tunnel, linked to each tunnel length. The Walsall Tunnel could be the most expensive to construct at £487 million, followed by Yellsund at £402 million, then Blommelsund at £343 million, and Bressa at £255 million. The current populations on the islands to be served are just over 3,000. In an interview with Laura Kunzberg, Nicola Sturgeon referred to women who find themselves blamed for the actions of the men in their lives. She recalled gifts from her now estranged husband, Peter Murrell, which turned out to have been purchased with embezzled money. She referred to a Shetland jewellery necklace, which was bought in Shetland during a campaigning visit for the 2019 by-election. Murrell had seen her admire the necklace, and so he bought it without annoying, using embezzled funds, gifting it to her later that night. Nicola Sturgeon said that she had loved that necklace and that she had worn it a lot. The Project Anemone study, commissioned by Crown Estate and Crown Estate Scotland, has examined how offshore wind, carbon storage and oil and gas infrastructure can operate alongside each other on the United Kingdom continental shelf around Shetland and off Scotland. The studies highlighted the growing spatial pressure in Scotland's offshore waters, including on fishing, where multiple agency activities are expanding simultaneously. The study backs better coordination, earlier planning and improved sector awareness to enable offshore wind, carbon storage and oil and gas infrastructure to coexist more effectively in Scotland's marine environment. There's more news after this.
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1: The United Kingdom, the United States and Australia are planning to develop new unmanned undersea vehicles as part of their Trilateral Defence Pact. The government see a growing risk of Russian and Chinese sabotage of undersea cables. The UK government said it had recently tracked three Russian submarines covertly surveying undersea cables in the North Atlantic Ocean, west of Shetland. Two arrests were made and dozens of offences were recorded at a 700-car meet-up event in Aberdeen. The police attended the meet-up on Garthy Road in Aberdeen after being made aware of the event earlier last week. The police said they received multiple calls from the public reporting serious disorder in the area and road traffic offences. Applications open today for families across Scotland to apply for the Best Start Grant School Age Payment. The over £330 payment to help with the costs of preparing for primary school is unique in Scotland and is available to eligible families and children born between the 1st of March 2021 and the 28th of February 2022. It is designed to ease the financial pressures that come with a child starting primary one and can be spent on anything families need, from clothes and stationery to school trips. The Joseph Rowntree Foundation has found that the Scottish Government is at risk of breaking its own law on meeting child poverty targets. The foundation said that the Scottish Government's recent tackling of the Child Poverty Delivery Plan risks breaching legislation. This is by failing to set out how the targets will be met and failing to cover the full period demanded by the legislation. The second batch of documents relating to Lord Mandelson's appointment as the UK ambassador to the United States will be published today. This will be among the largest publications ever laid in Parliament. The Whitefish Landings and the weather are after this.
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1: Whitefish box landings from Shetland Seafood Auctions. Seven boats landed about 2,000 boxes. The Arcturus and the Tranquility landed 878 boxes for Lerwick Bermuda Land. The Brighter Hope, the Defiant, the Prolific, the Resilient and the Valhalla landed 999 boxes for Scalawa with more to land. And the landings so far this week are about 2,000 boxes. The cruise ships in Lerwick Harbour today are the 132-metre Le Paparose at Victoria Pier East on arrival from Kirkwall and departed for Olden, and the 229-metre Viking Saturn at Mayors East on arrival from Bergen and departed for Aberdeen. The weather: the wind will be southerly, gentle breeze, force 3, backing southeasterly, moderate breeze, force 4. The temperature will be 12 to 13 degrees.
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1: 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It's Olivia Rodrigo, then Storm Saint Odile in 24 hours, and Sienna Sparrow, Die on This Hill. It's The Cure from Olivia Rodrigo, her current single.

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1: The 257-metre floating production storage and offloading vessel Petrojarl Rosebank has arrived under its own power in the Rosebank field, 85 nautical miles west-northwest of Unst. The Petrojarl Rosebank had been berthed in a Gottnes in the island of Sotra in Norway since April, after almost 3 years of reconditioning and dry docks world Dubai. There are a dozen support vessels in the field to position to anchor and to connect up the Petrojarl Rosebank, including the anchor handler Norman Sapphire and the diving support vessel Deep Explorer. In the first 5 months of this year, over 120,000 boxes were landed at the whitefish markets of Lerwick and Scarborough. The over 120,000 boxes compared to over 138,000 boxes in the first 5 months of last year, 143,000 boxes in the first 5 months of the year before, and 147,000 boxes in 2023. The landings in the 19 landing days in May came to an average of 1,500 boxes a day. About 2,000 boxes have been landed today. There have been three NHS patient transfers, two by helicopter and the other by ferry. One was by a Coast Guard helicopter based at Sumbra from Sandy in Orkney to Kirkwall. Another was by the Coast Guard helicopter from John O'Groats to Aberdeen. The third was by the Bressa Ferry Lerna from Bressa to Lerwick. The estimated cost of Shetland adopting all four tunnels as fixed links is almost £1.5 billion, with annual operating costs between £750,000 and £1.5 million per tunnel, linked to each tunnel length. The Walsall Tunnel could be the most expensive to construct at £487 million, followed by Yellsund at £402 million, then Blumelsund at £343 million, and Bressa at £255 million. The current populations on the islands to be served are just over 3,000. In an interview with Laura Kunzberg, Nicola Sturgeon referred to women who find themselves blamed for the actions of the men in their lives. She recalled gifts from her now estranged husband, Peter Muddle, which turned out to have been purchased with embezzled money. She referred to a Shetland jewellery necklace, which was bought in Shetland during a campaigning visit for the 2019 by-election. Muddle had seen her admire the necklace, and so he bought it without annoying, using embezzled funds, gifting it to her later that night. Nicola Sturgeon said that she had loved that necklace and that she had worn it a lot. The Project Anemone study, commissioned by Crown Estate and Crown Estate Scotland, has examined how offshore wind, carbon storage and oil and gas infrastructure can operate alongside each other on the United Kingdom continental shelf around Shetland and off Scotland. The studies highlighted the growing spatial pressure in Scotland's offshore waters, including on fishing, where multiple agency activities are expanding simultaneously. The study backs better coordination, earlier planning and improved sector awareness to enable offshore wind, carbon storage and oil and gas infrastructure to coexist more effectively in Scotland's marine environment. There's more news after this.
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1: The United Kingdom, the United States and Australia are planning to develop new unmanned undersea vehicles as part of their Trilateral Defence Pact. The government see a growing risk of Russian and Chinese sabotage of undersea cables. The UK government said it had recently tracked three Russian submarines covertly surveying undersea cables in the North Atlantic Ocean, west of Shetland. Two arrests were made and dozens of offences were recorded at a 700-car meet-up event in Aberdeen. The police attended the meet-up on Garthy Road in Aberdeen after being made aware of the event earlier last week. The police said they received multiple calls from the public reporting serious disorder in the area and road traffic offences. Applications open today for families across Scotland to apply for the Best Start Grant School Age Payment. The over £330 payment to help with the costs of preparing for primary school is unique in Scotland and is available to eligible families and children born between the 1st of March 2021 and the 28th of February 2022. It is designed to ease the financial pressures that come with a child starting primary one and can be spent on initial pressures that come with a child starting primary one and can be spent on anything families need, from clothes and stationery to school trips.

0: Johnson's appointment as the UK ambassador to the United States will be published today. This will be among the largest publications ever laid in Parliament. The Whitefish landings and the weather are after this.
1: The 21st Shetland Classic Motor Show is being held at the Cliquemine Leisure Complex this weekend. Open Saturday the 6th of June from 10 a.m. to 8 p.m. and Sunday the 7th of June from 10 a.m. to 6 p.m. Free public parking at the Anderson High School, North Loch Drive, following the yellow signs. As well as vehicles of every shape and size, there are models, photographs, memorabilia and much, much more for a fun family day out.
0: Whitefish box landings from Shetland Seafood Auctions. Seven boats landed about 2,000 boxes. The Arcturus and the Tranquility landed 878 boxes for Lerwick with more to land. The Brighter Hope, the Defiant, the Prolific, the Resilient and the Valhalla landed 999 boxes for Scalawa with more to land. And the landings so far this week are about 2,000 boxes. The cruise ships in Lerwick Harbour today are the 132-metre Le Paparouse at Victoria Pier East on arrival from Kirkwall and departed for Olden, and the 229-metre Viking Saturn at Mayor's East on arrival from Bergen and departed for Aberdeen. The weather, the wind will be southerly, gentle breeze, force 3, backing southeasterly, moderate breeze, force 4. The temperature will be 12 to 13 degrees.
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3: Screening this week at Mareel, the world of Star Wars returns to the big screen with The Mandalorian and Grogu. In all its brutal glory, Mortal Kombat 2 is the latest installment in the blockbuster video game franchise. Rose of Nevada is an unconventional story about grief, identity, and the vagaries of time. Shot from its feathered heroine's point of view, Hen follows a determined leghorn chicken fleeing life on a Greek factory farm. First released during the pandemic, Exhibition on Screen Frida Kahlo is back on screens for additional content 1 month before the opening of a new blockbuster Tate Britain exhibition. Two of our biggest children's films in the last year are back, Goat and The Bad Guys 2. National Theatre Live presents The Playboy of the Western World, a darkly funny tale full to the brim with secrets. Finally, Our Land is an invigorating documentary examining the intense debate around the right to roam in the UK and beyond. Go to shetlandarts.org for more information and to book tickets.
0: SIBC. Now we have Joe, then Charlie XCX and SS26, Spring Summer 26, and Sam Fender and People Watching. But first, it's End of Beginning from Joe.

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1: The 257-metre floating production storage and offloading vessel Petroyal Rosebank has arrived under its own power in the Rosebank field, 85 nautical miles west-northwest of Unst. The Petroyal Rosebank had been berthed in a Gottnes in the island of Sotra in Norway since April, after almost 3 years of reconditioning and dry docks were due by. There are a dozen support vessels in the field to position, to anchor and to connect up the Petroyal Rosebank, including the anchor handler Norman Sapphire and the diving support vessel Deep Explorer. In the first 5 months of this year, over 120,000 boxes were landed at the whitefish markets of Larvik and Skalawa. The over 120,000 boxes compared to over 138,000 boxes in the first 5 months of last year, 143,000 boxes in the first 5 months of the year before, and 147,000 boxes in 2023. The landings in the 19 landing days in May came to an average of 1,500 boxes a day. About 2,000 boxes have been landed today. There have been three NHS patient transfers, two by helicopter and the other by ferry. One was by a Coast Guard helicopter based at Sumbra from Sandy and Orkney to Kirkwall. Another was by the Coast Guard helicopter from John O'Groats to Aberdeen. The third was by the Bressa ferry Lerna from Bressa to Lerwick. The estimated cost of Shetland adopting all four tunnels as fixed links is almost £1.5 billion, with annual operating costs between £750,000 and £1.5 million per tunnel linked to each tunnel length. The Walsall Tunnel would be the most expensive to construct at £487 million, followed by Yelsund at £402 million, then Bloomersund at £345 million, and Bressa at £255 million. The current populations on the islands to be served is just over 3,000. In an interview with Laura Kunzberg, Nicola Sturgeon referred to women who find themselves blamed for the actions of the men in their lives. She recalled gifts from her now estranged husband, Peter Muddle, which turned out to have been purchased with embezzled money. She referred to a Shetland jewellery necklace, which was bought in Shetland during a campaigning visit for the 2019 by-election. Muddle had seen her admire the necklace, and so he bought it without her knowing, using embezzled funds, gifting it to her later that night. Nicola Sturgeon said that she had loved that necklace and that she had worn it a lot. The weather: the wind will be southerly, gentle breeze, force 3, backing southeasterly, moderate breeze, force 4. The temperature will be 12 to 13 degrees.
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5: 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The Malachy Talloch Band present That Beautiful Atlantic Waltz, a concert not to be missed on Saturday the 6th of June. Would you like to be a giant for the day? 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We Walk as Giants workshops take place on Sunday the 7th of June. Revolution Days is a drama about Samira, a Scottish-eyed worker going through a baptism of fire during the revolutions in the Middle East on Wednesday the 10th of June. And finally, join us for a free day of workshops, nurture and community at Mareel as we host another Healing Arts Scotland event on Tuesday the 16th of June. 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
1: Coming now, Tim Impala, then Lewis Capaldi, The Day That I Die, and Ray featuring Hans Zimmer and Click Clack Symphony. Dracula from Tame Impala.

She believed that one day she would again feel the sun. She must be patient. She must have faith in the seeds that are planted beneath the snow. She must hold on, and she must let go.

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1: The 257-metre floating production storage and offloading vessel Petroyal Rosebank has arrived under its own power in the Rosebank field, 85 nautical miles west-northwest of Unst. The Petroyal Rosebank had been berthed in a Gottnes in the island of Sotra in Norway since April, after almost 3 years of reconditioning and dry docks were due by. There are a dozen support vessels in the field to position, to anchor and to connect up the Petroyal Rosebank, including the anchor handler Norman Sapphire and the diving support vessel Deep Explorer. In the first 5 months of this year, over 120,000 boxes were landed at the whitefish markets of Larvik and Skalawa. The over 120,000 boxes compared to over 138,000 boxes in the first 5 months of last year, 143,000 boxes in the first 5 months of the year before, and 147,000 boxes in 2023. The landings in the 19 landing days in May came to an average of 1,500 boxes a day. About 2,000 boxes have been landed today. There have been three NHS patient transfers, two by helicopter and the other by ferry. One was by a Coast Guard helicopter based at Sumbra from Sandy and Orkney to Kirkwall. Another was by the Coast Guard helicopter from John O'Groats to Aberdeen. The third was by the Bresser ferry Lerna from Bresser to Lerwick. The estimated cost of Shetland adopting all four tunnels as fixed links is almost £1.5 billion, with annual operating costs between £750,000 and £1.5 million per tunnel linked to each tunnel length. The Walsall Tunnel would be the most expensive to construct at £487 million, followed by Yelsund at £402 million, then Bloomersund at £345 million, and Bresser at £255 million. The current populations on the islands to be served is just over 3,000. In an interview with Laura Kunzberg, Nicola Sturgeon referred to women who find themselves blamed for the actions of the men in their lives. She recalled gifts from her now estranged husband, Peter Muddle, which turned out to have been purchased with embezzled money. She referred to a Shetland jewellery necklace, which was bought in Shetland during a campaigning visit for the 2019 by-election. Muddle had seen her admire the necklace, and so he bought it without her knowing, using embezzled funds, gifting it to her later that night. Nicola Sturgeon said that she had loved that necklace and that she had worn it a lot. The weather: the wind will be southerly, gentle breeze, force 3, backing southeasterly, moderate breeze, force 4. The temperature will be 12 to 13 degrees.
0: The 21st Shetland Classic Motor Show is being held at the Clickhamin Leisure Complex this weekend. 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
3: Screening this week at Mareel, the world of Star Wars returns to the big screen with The Mandalorian and Grogu. In all its brutal glory, Mortal Kombat 2 is the latest installment in the blockbuster video game franchise. Rose of Nevada is an unconventional story about grief, identity, and the vagaries of time. Shot from its feathered heroine's point of view, Hen follows a determined leghorn chicken fleeing life on a Greek factory farm. First released during the pandemic, Exhibition on Screen Frida Kahlo is back on screens with additional content 1 month before the opening of a new blockbuster Tate Britain exhibition. Two of our biggest children's films in the last year are back, Goat and The Bad Guys 2. National Theatre Live presents The Playboy of the Western World, a darkly funny tale full to the brim with secrets. Finally, Our Land is an invigorating documentary examining the intense debate around the right to roam in the UK and beyond. Go to shetlandarts.org for more information and to book tickets.
1: 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Coming now, Milka Malgrab, then Anne-Marie and Depressed, and Bruno Mars and I Just Might. Just the Way You Are, it's Milka Malgrab.

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And if you ask if I'm okay, I'm unhappy ever after.

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let's get the party started. See you at the bar, you was hardly talking. That's when I knew that your heart was scarring. Friends to lovers need a part to star in. Like, wait, babe, let me ask your pardon. This ain't Gucci, this is Prada, darling. If you want something, you can ask.

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1: The 257-metre floating production storage and off-loading vessel, Petroyal Rosebank, has arrived under its own power in the Rosebank field, 85 nautical miles west-northwest of Unst. The Petroyal Rosebank had been berthed on a Gottnes in the island of Sotra in Norway since April, after almost 3 years of reconditioning and dry docks were to buy. There are a dozen support vessels in the field to position, to anchor and to connect up the Petroyal Rosebank, including the anchor handler Norman Sapphire and the diving support vessel Deep Explorer. In the first 5 months of this year, over 120,000 boxes were landed at the whitefish markets of Larvik and Skalawa. The over 120,000 boxes compared to over 138,000 boxes in the first 5 months of last year, 143,000 boxes in the first 5 months of the year before, and 147,000 boxes in 2023. The landings in the 19 landing days in May came to an average of 1,500 boxes a day. About 2,000 boxes have been landed today. There have been 3 NHS patient transfers, 2 by helicopter and the other by ferry. One was by a Coast Guard helicopter based at Sumbra from Sandy and Orkney to Kirkwall. Another was by the Coast Guard helicopter from John O'Groats to Aberdeen. The third was by the Bressa ferry Lerna from Bressa to Lerwick. The estimated cost of Shetland adopting all 4 tunnels as fixed links is almost £1.5 billion, with annual operating costs between £750,000 and £1.5 million per tunnel linked to each tunnel length. The Walsall Tunnel would be the most expensive to construct at £487 million, followed by Hjelsund at £402 million, then Blommersund at £345 million, and Bressa at £255 million. The current populations on the islands to be served is just over 3,000. In an interview with Laura Kunzberg, Nicola Sturgeon referred to women who find themselves blamed for the actions of the men in their lives. She recalled gifts from her now estranged husband, Peter Muddle, which turned out to have been purchased with embezzled money. She referred to a Shetland jewellery necklace, which was bought in Shetland during a campaigning visit for the 2019 by-election. Muddle had seen her admire the necklace, and so he bought it without her knowing, using embezzled funds, gifting it to her later that night. Nicola Sturgeon said that she had loved that necklace and that she had worn it a lot. The weather: the wind will be southerly, gentle breeze, force 3, backing southeasterly, moderate breeze, force 4. The temperature will be 12 to 13 degrees.
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1: Coming now, Olivia Rodrigo, and then Miles Smith and Niall Horan and Drive Safe, and Chapel Rowan with Pink Pony Club. 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
1: The 257-metre floating production storage and offloading vessel Petroyal Rosebank has arrived under its own power in the Rosebank field, 85 nautical miles west-northwest of Unst. The Petroyal Rosebank had been berthed in a Gottnes in the island of Sotra in Norway since April, after almost 3 years of reconditioning and dry docks were due by. There are a dozen support vessels in the field to position to anchor and to connect up the Petroyal Rosebank, including the anchor handler Norman Sapphire and the diving support vessel Deep Explorer. In the first 5 months of this year, over 120,000 boxes were landed at the whitefish markets of Larvik and Skalawa. The over 120,000 boxes compared to over 138,000 boxes in the first 5 months of last year, 143,000 boxes in the first 5 months of the year before, and 147,000 boxes in 2023. The landings in the 19 landing days in May came to an average of 1,500 boxes a day. About 2,000 boxes have been landed today. There have been 3 NHS patient transfers, 2 by helicopter and the other by ferry. One was by a Coast Guard helicopter based at Sumbra from Sandy and Orkney to Kirkwall. Another was by the Coast Guard helicopter from John O'Groats to Aberdeen. The third was by the Bressa ferry Lerna from Bressa to Larwick. The estimated cost of Shetland adopting all 4 tunnels as fixed links is almost £1.5 billion, with annual operating costs between £750,000 and £1.5 million per tunnel linked to each tunnel length. The Walsa Tunnel would be the most expensive to construct at £487 million, followed by Yelsund at £402 million, then Blommersund at £345 million, and Bressa at £255 million. The current population on the islands to be served is just over 3,000. In an interview with Laura Kunzberg, Nicola Sturgeon referred to women who find themselves blamed for the actions of the men in their lives. She recalled gifts from her now estranged husband, Peter Muddle, which turned out to have been purchased with embezzled money. She referred to a Shetland jewellery necklace, which was bought in Shetland during a campaigning visit for the 2019 by-election. Muddle had seen her admire the necklace, and so he bought it without her knowing, using embezzled funds, gifting it to her later that night. Nicola Sturgeon said that she had loved that necklace and that she had worn it a lot. The weather, the wind will be southerly, gentle breeze, force 3, backing southeasterly, moderate breeze, force 4. The temperature will be 12 to 13 degrees.
2: 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The Malachy Talloch Band present that beautiful Atlantic Waltz, a concert not to be missed on Saturday the 6th of June. Would you like to be a giant for the day? 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We Walk as Giants workshops take place on Sunday the 7th of June. 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And finally, join us for a free day of workshops, nurture and community at Mareel as we host another Healing Arts Scotland event on Tuesday the 16th of June. 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
1: No, it's Thailand's Arne Larson, and then Callum Bowie in Age of the World, and Callum Beattie in Sunflower. She did it again. It's Thailand featuring Arne Larson.

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Oh my, my, oh my, my love. I take one look at you, you're taking me out.

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1: A crude oil tanker, which passed about 100 nautical miles west of Shetland last week, while on the way from Murmansk to Limbo in Cameroon, has been seized by French forces with the help of the United Kingdom, about 350 nautical miles southwest of Land's End. This was the 252-metre Madagascar-registered Russian shadow fleet tanker Tiger, operated by sanctioned company Fractel Marine. It has emerged that Blue Shell Mussels was able to take delivery of its new 21-metre landing craft near Bountiful almost immediately, since the vessel was already available in stock. The Bountiful is now operational, supporting Bray-based Blue Shell's mussel harvesting operation, handling large nets and cables and loading and unloading harvest through its bow ramp. It is being recalled that the idea for the freight and passenger freight flex vessels being built in China for the Northlink routes and due to enter service in 2029 is not new. Four vessels carrying passengers and cargo at a speed of 24 knots were supposed to enter around-the-world service for American president lines between 1955 and 1960. By 1957, the order was reduced to two, and in 1960, American president lines ended the round-the-world service. Workers on the Alwyn North platform, 70 nautical miles east of Unst, along with those on the Elgin Franklin platform, east of Aberdeen, are involved in a pay dispute. The United Union said that an industrial action ballot for the workers opened today. The 257-metre floating production storage and offloading vessel, Petro Real Rosebank, has arrived under its own power in the Rosebank field, 85 nautical miles west-northwest of Unst. The Petro Real Rosebank has been berthed in Utgotnes in the island of Sotra in Norway since April, after almost 3 years of reconditioning and dry docks world Dubai. There are a dozen support vessels in the field to position to anchor and to connect up the Petro Real Rosebank, including the anchor handler Norman Sapphire and the diving support vessel Deep Explorer. In the first 5 months of this year, over 120,000 boxes were landed at the whitefish markets of Larwick and Scalawa. The over 120,000 boxes compared to over 138,000 boxes in the first 5 months of last year. The communications regulator Ofcom has given STV permission to drop its North Region edition of its main News at 6, which is a relic of the Grampian TV era. Ofcom is to make sure that STV maintains its commitments, and so STV will still have to carry stories from the North Region, with at least 30% regional content from journalists in Aberdeen, Inverness and Dundee. Meanwhile, Ofcom has launched an investigation into Royal Mail after it failed to meet its annual delivery targets. Royal Mail managed to deliver only 75.7% of first-class mail the next day, well short of its 93% target for the 2025-2026 year. Only 90.2% of second-class mail was delivered within 3 working days, significantly under its 98.5% target. A report for the Scottish Futures Trust has found that Scotland has a major opportunity to create a more flexible energy system by encouraging greater use of electricity when renewable power is abundant. The report states that instead of switching off turbines, giving households access to free electricity during periods of excess wind power would help ease the cost of living pressure while making better use of the energy Scotland generates. The Scottish Government's new Energy Minister, Stephen Gethins, will join industry leaders in Edinburgh tomorrow for the first Carbon Capture and Storage and Hydrogen Summit. The event comes as major carbon capture and storage and hydrogen projects move from planning into delivery across Scotland and offshore. A drug called Dara-X Onrasib has helped to double the survival time for patients with an advanced and aggressive form of pancreatic cancer when compared to chemotherapy. The drug works by locking onto the mutated gene, which is found in more than 90% of pancreatic tumours. The drug shuts off signals from the gene that have caused cancer cells to grow. The weather, the wind will be southerly, gentle breeze force 3, backing southeasterly, moderate breeze force 4. The temperature will be 12 to 13 degrees.
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1: SIBC. Coming now, Raven Lenny, then Olivia Rodrigo and Vampire, and Milky Margrab and Just The Way You Are. Love Me Not, it's Raven Lenny. See you.

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Just what you wanted. 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
1: A crude oil tanker, which passed about 100 nautical miles west of Shetland last week, while on the way from Murmansk to Limbo in Cameroon, has been seized by French forces with the help of the United Kingdom, about 350 nautical miles southwest of Land's End. This was the 252-metre Madagascar-registered Russian Shadow Fleet tanker Tiger, operated by sanctioned company Fractel Marine. It has emerged that Blue Shell Mussels was able to take delivery of its new 21-metre landing craft near Bountiful almost immediately, since the vessel was already available in stock. The Bountiful is now operational, supporting Bray-based Blue Shell's mussel harvesting operation, handling large nets and cables and loading and unloading harvest through its bow ramp. It is being recalled that the idea for the freight and passenger freight flex vessels being built in China for the Northlink routes and due to enter service in 2029 is not new. Four vessels carrying passengers and cargo at a speed of 24 knots were supposed to enter around-the-world service for American president lines between 1955 and 1960. By 1957, the order was reduced to two, and in 1960, American president lines ended the round-the-world service. Workers on the Alwyn North platform, 70 nautical miles east of Unst, along with those on the Elgin Franklin platform, east of Aberdeen, are involved in a pay dispute. The United Union said that an industrial action ballot for the workers opened today. The 257-metre floating production storage and offloading vessel, Petro-Real Rosebank, has arrived under its own power in the Rosebank field, 85 nautical miles west-northwest of Unst. The Petro-Real Rosebank has been berthed in Akgotnes in the island of Sotra in Norway since April, after almost 3 years of reconditioning and dry docks world Dubai. There are a dozen support vessels in the field to position to anchor and to connect up the Petro-Real Rosebank, including the anchor handler Norman Sapphire and the diving support vessel Deep Explorer. In the first 5 months of this year, over 120,000 boxes were landed at the whitefish markets of Larwick and Scarlower. The over 120,000 boxes compared to over 138,000 boxes in the first 5 months of last year. The weather and the wind will be southerly, gentle breeze force 3, back in southeasterly, moderate breeze force 4. The temperature will be 12 to 13 degrees.
2: Screening this week at Mareel, the world of Star Wars returns to the big screen with The Mandalorian and Grogu. In all its brutal glory, Mortal Kombat 2 is the latest installment in the blockbuster video game franchise. Rose of Nevada is an unconventional story about grief, identity, and the vagaries of time. Shot from its feathered heroine's point of view, Hen follows a determined leghorn chicken fleeing life on a Greek factory farm. First released during the pandemic, exhibition on screen Frida Kahlo is back on screens with additional content 1 month before the opening of a new blockbuster Tate Britain exhibition. Two of our biggest children's films in the last year are back, Goat and The Bad Guys 2. National Theatre Live presents The Playboy of the Western World, a darkly funny tale full to the brim with secrets. Finally, Our Land is an invigorating documentary examining the intense debate around the right to roam in the UK and beyond. Go to shetlandarts.org for more information and to book tickets.
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1: 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Material Lovers. 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
1: A crude oil tanker, which passed about 100 nautical miles west of Shetland last week, while on the way from Murmansk to Limbo in Cameroon, has been seized by French forces with the help of the United Kingdom, about 350 nautical miles southwest of Land's End. This was the 252-metre Madagascar-registered Russian Shadow Fleet tanker Tiger, operated by sanctioned company Fractel Marine. It has emerged that Blue Shell Mussels was able to take delivery of its new 21-metre landing craft near Bountiful almost immediately, since the vessel was already available in stock. The Bountiful is now operational, supporting Bray-based Blue Shell's mussel harvesting operation, handling large nets and cables and loading and unloading harvest through its bow ramp. It has been recalled that the idea for the freight and passenger freight flex vessels being built in China for the Northlink routes and due to enter service in 2029 is not new. Four vessels carrying passengers and cargo at a speed of 24 knots were supposed to enter around-the-world service for American president lines between 1955 and 1960. By 1957, the order was reduced to two, and in 1960, American president lines ended the round-the-world service. Workers on the Alwyn North platform, 70 nautical miles east of Unst, along with those on the Elgin Franklin platform, east of Aberdeen, are involved in a pay dispute. The United Union said that an industrial action ballot for the workers opened today. The 257-metre floating production storage and offloading vessel, Petroreal Rosebank, has arrived under its own power in the Rosebank field, 85 nautical miles west-northwest of Unst. The Petroreal Rosebank has been berthed in Utgotnes in the island of Sotra in Norway since April, after almost 3 years of reconditioning and dry docks world Dubai. There are a dozen support vessels in the field to position to anchor and to connect up the Petroreal Rosebank, including the anchor handler Norman Sapphire and the diving support vessel Deep Explorer. In the first 5 months of this year, over 120,000 boxes were landed at the whitefish markets of Larwick and Scalawa. The over 120,000 boxes compared to over 138,000 boxes in the first 5 months of last year. The weather and the wind will be southerly, gentle breeze force 3, back in southeasterly, moderate breeze force 4. The temperature will be 12 to 13 degrees.
0: The 21st Shetland Classic Motor Show is being held at the Clickhamin Leisure Complex this weekend. Open Saturday the 6th of June from 10 a.m. to 8 p.m. and Sunday the 7th of June from 10 a.m. to 6 p.m. Free public parking at the Anderson High School, North Loch Drive, following the yellow signs. 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
4: 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The Malachy Talloch Band present That Beautiful Atlantic Waltz, a concert not to be missed on Saturday the 6th of June. Would you like to be a giant for the day? 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We Walk as Giants workshops take place on Sunday the 7th of June. 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
1: LBC. Coming now, Stormzy and Odile, and then we have Joel Corry and Harley and Lonely, and Tame Impala with Dracula. It's called 24 Hours, it's Stormzy and Odile.

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Is it showing off my brand new

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1: A crude oil tanker, which passed about 100 nautical miles west of Shetland last week, while on the way from Murmansk to Limbo in Cameroon, has been seized by French forces with the help of the United Kingdom, about 350 nautical miles southwest of Land's End. This was the 252-metre Madagascar-registered Russian shadow fleet tanker Tiger, operated by sanctioned company Fractel Marine. It has emerged that Blue Shell Mussels was able to take delivery of its new 21-metre landing craft near Bountiful almost immediately, since the vessel was already available in stock. The Bountiful is now operational, supporting Bray-based Blue Shell's mussel harvesting operation, handling large nets and cables and loading and unloading harvest through its bow ramp. It is being recalled that the idea for the freight and passenger freight flex vessels being built in China for the Northlink routes and due to enter service in 2029 is not new. Four vessels carrying passengers and cargo at a speed of 24 knots were supposed to enter around-the-world service for American President lines between 1955 and 1960. By 1957, the order was reduced to two, and in 1960, American President lines ended the round-the-world service. Workers on the Alwyn North platform, 70 nautical miles east of Unst, along with those on the Elgin Franklin platform, east of Aberdeen, are involved in a pay dispute. The United Union said that an industrial action ballot for the workers opened today. The 257-metre floating production storage and offloading vessel, Petro-Real Rosebank, has arrived under its own power in the Rosebank field, 85 nautical miles west-northwest of Unst. The Petro-Real Rosebank has been berthed in Akgotnes in the island of Sotra in Norway since April, after almost 3 years of reconditioning and dry docks world Dubai. There are a dozen support vessels in the field to position, to anchor and to connect up the Petro-Real Rosebank, including the anchor handler Norman Sapphire and the diving support vessel Deep Explorer. In the first 5 months of this year, over 120,000 boxes were landed at the whitefish markets of Larwick and Scarlower. The over 120,000 boxes compared to over 138,000 boxes in the first 5 months of last year. The weather and the wind will be southerly, gentle breeze force 3, back in southeasterly, moderate breeze force 4. The temperature will be 12 to 13 degrees.
0: 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If you've got experience of adult social care services in Shetland, the Council and the Health and Social Care Partnership are keen for you to take part in a survey. You may already be using services or have used them in the past, or be a friend, carer or family member of someone who has. Contributions from local community, voluntary and partner organisations are also welcome. The surveys gathering information on people's experiences, what works well or where improvements could be made to help inform planning for the future. Just go to the Shetland Islands Council's website and hit the link to take part, or phone 01595 744 308 for a paper copy. The 21st Shetland Classic Motor Show is being held at the Clickhamin Leisure Complex this weekend. Open Saturday the 6th of June from 10 a.m. to 8 p.m. and Sunday the 7th of June from 10 a.m. to 6 p.m. Free public parking at the Anderson High School, North Loch Drive, following the yellow signs. As well as vehicles of every shape and size, there are models, photographs, memorabilia and much, much more for a fun family day out. 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For information on these jobs or to sign up for job alert emails, go to myjobscotland.gov.uk. You can also like Shetland Islands Council job vacancies on Facebook. If you don't have access to the internet or have a disability which prevents you from applying online, please call 01595 744 032.
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1: A crude oil tanker, which passed about 100 nautical miles west of Shetland last week, while on the way from Murmansk to Limbo in Cameroon, has been seized by French forces with the help of the United Kingdom, about 350 nautical miles southwest of Land's End. This was the 252-metre Madagascar-registered Russian Shadow Fleet tanker Tiger, operated by sanctioned company Fractel Marine. It has emerged that Blue Shell Mussels was able to take delivery of its new 21-metre landing craft near Bountiful almost immediately, since the vessel was already available in stock. The Bountiful is now operational, supporting Bray-based Blue Shell's mussel harvesting operation, handling large nets and cables and loading and unloading harvest through its bow ramp. It is being recalled that the idea for the freight and passenger freight flex vessels being built in China for the Northlink routes and due to enter service in 2029 is not new. Four vessels carrying passengers and cargo at a speed of 24 knots were supposed to enter around-the-world service for American president lines between 1955 and 1960. By 1957, the order was reduced to two, and in 1960, American president lines ended the round-the-world service. Workers on the Alwyn North platform, 70 nautical miles east of Unst, along with those on the Elgin Franklin platform, east of Aberdeen, are involved in a pay dispute. The United Union said that an industrial action ballot for the workers opened today. The 257-metre floating production storage and offloading vessel, Petro-Real Rosebank, has arrived under its own power in the Rosebank field, 85 nautical miles west-northwest of Unst. The Petro-Real Rosebank has been berthed in Utgotnes in the island of Sotra in Norway since April, after almost 3 years of reconditioning and dry docks world Dubai. There are a dozen support vessels in the field to position to anchor and to connect up the Petro-Real Rosebank, including the anchor handler Norman Sapphire and the diving support vessel Deep Explorer. In the first 5 months of this year, over 120,000 boxes were landed at the whitefish markets of Larwick and Scarlowa. The over 120,000 boxes compared to over 138,000 boxes in the first 5 months of last year. The communications regulator Ofcom has given STV permission to drop its North Region edition of its main News at 6, which is a relic of the Grampian TV era. Ofcom is to make sure that STV maintains its commitments, and so STV will still have to carry stories from the North Region, with at least 30% regional content from journalists in Aberdeen, Inverness and Dundee. Meanwhile, Ofcom has launched an investigation into Royal Mail after it failed to meet its annual delivery targets. Royal Mail managed to deliver only 75.7% of first-class mail the next day, well short of its 93% target for the 2025-2026 year. Only 90.2% of second-class mail was delivered within 3 working days, significantly under its 98.5% target. A report for the Scottish Futures Trust has found that Scotland has a major opportunity to create a more flexible energy system by encouraging greater use of electricity when renewable power is abundant. The report states that instead of switching off turbines, giving households access to free electricity during periods of excess wind power would help ease the cost of living pressure while making better use of the energy Scotland generates. The Scottish Government's new Energy Minister, Stephen Gethins, will join industry leaders in Edinburgh tomorrow for the first Carbon Capture and Storage and Hydrogen Summit. The event comes as major carbon capture and storage and hydrogen projects move from planning into delivery across Scotland and offshore. A drug called Dara-X Onrasib has helped to double the survival time for patients with an advanced and aggressive form of pancreatic cancer when compared to chemotherapy. The drug works by locking onto the mutated gene, which is found in more than 90% of pancreatic tumours. The drug shuts off signals from the gene that have caused cancer cells to grow. The weather, the wind will be southerly, gentle breeze force 3, backing southeasterly, moderate breeze force 4. The temperature will be 12 to 13 degrees.
0: The 21st Shetland Classic Motor Show is being held at the Cliquemin Leisure Complex this weekend. 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The car's business.
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0: If you've got experience of adult social care services in Shetland, the Council and the Health and Social Care Partnership are keen for you to take part in a survey. You may already be using services or have used them in the past, or be a friend, carer or family member of someone who has. Contributions from local community, voluntary and partner organisations are also welcome. The survey's gathering information on people's experiences, what works well or where improvements could be made to help inform planning for the future. Just go to the Shetland Islands Council's website and hit the link to take part, or phone 01595 744 308 for a paper copy.
3: Screening this week at Mareel, the world of Star Wars returns to the big screen with The Mandalorian and Grogu. In all its brutal glory, Mortal Kombat 2 is the latest installment in the blockbuster video game franchise. Rose of Nevada is an unconventional story about grief, identity, and the vagaries of time. Shot from its feathered heroine's point of view, Hen follows a determined leghorn chicken fleeing life on a Greek factory farm. First released during the pandemic, Exhibition on Screen Frida Kahlo is back on screens with additional content 1 month before the opening of a new blockbuster Tate Britain exhibition. Two of our biggest children's films in the last year are back, Goat and The Bad Guys 2. National Theatre Live presents The Playboy of the Western World, a darkly funny tale full to the brim with secrets. Finally, Our Land is an invigorating documentary examining the intense debate around the right to roam in the UK and beyond. Go to shetlandarts.org for more information and to book tickets.
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1: 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Laura Young, then Ariana Grande, and We Can't Be Friends, Wait For Your Love, and Olivia Rodrigo and The Cure. From down here, it's Laura Young.

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1: A crude oil tanker, which passed about 100 nautical miles west of Shetland last week, while on the way from Murmansk to Limbo in Cameroon, has been seized by French forces with the help of the United Kingdom, about 350 nautical miles southwest of Land's End. This was the 252-metre Madagascar-registered Russian shadow fleet tanker Tiger, operated by sanctioned company Fractel Marine. It has emerged that Blue Shell Mussels was able to take delivery of its new 21-metre landing craft near Bountiful almost immediately, since the vessel was already available in stock. The Bountiful is now operational, supporting Bray-based Blue Shell's mussel harvesting operation, handling large nets and cables and loading and unloading harvest through its bow ramp. It is being recalled that the idea for the freight and passenger freight flex vessels being built in China for the Northlink routes and due to enter service in 2029 is not new. Four vessels carrying passengers and cargo at a speed of 24 knots were supposed to enter around-the-world service for American president lines between 1955 and 1960. By 1957, the order was reduced to two, and in 1960, American president lines ended the round-the-world service. Workers on the Alwyn North platform, 70 nautical miles east of Unst, along with those on the Elgin Franklin platform, east of Aberdeen, are involved in a pay dispute. The United Union said that an industrial action ballot for the workers opened today. The 257-metre floating production storage and offloading vessel, Petro-Real Rosebank, has arrived under its own power in the Rosebank field, 85 nautical miles west-northwest of Unst. The Petro-Real Rosebank has been berthed in Akgotnes in the island of Sotra in Norway since April, after almost 3 years of reconditioning and dry docks world Dubai. There are a dozen support vessels in the field to position, to anchor and to connect up the Petro-Real Rosebank, including the anchor handler Norman Sapphire and the diving support vessel Deep Explorer. In the first 5 months of this year, over 120,000 boxes were landed at the whitefish markets of Larwick and Scarlowa. The over 120,000 boxes compared to over 138,000 boxes in the first 5 months of last year. The communications regulator Ofcom has given STV permission to drop its North Region edition of its main News at 6, which is a relic of the Grampian TV era. Ofcom is to make sure that STV maintains its commitments, and so STV will still have to carry stories from the North Region, with at least 30% regional content from journalists in Aberdeen, Inverness and Dundee. Meanwhile, Ofcom has launched an investigation into Royal Mail after it failed to meet its annual delivery targets. Royal Mail managed to deliver only 75.7% of first-class mail the next day, well short of its 93% target for the 2025-2026 year. Only 90.2% of second-class mail was delivered within 3 working days, significantly under its 98.5% target. A report for the Scottish Futures Trust has found that Scotland has a major opportunity to create a more flexible energy system by encouraging greater use of electricity when renewable power is abundant. The report states that instead of switching off turbines, giving households access to free electricity during periods of excess wind power would help ease the cost of living pressure while making better use of the energy Scotland generates. The Scottish Government's new Energy Minister, Stephen Gethins, will join industry leaders in Edinburgh tomorrow for the first Carbon Capture and Storage and Hydrogen Summit. The event comes as major carbon capture and storage and hydrogen projects move from planning into delivery across Scotland and offshore. A drug called Dara-X Onrasib has helped to double the survival time for patients with an advanced and aggressive form of pancreatic cancer when compared to chemotherapy. The drug works by locking onto the mutated gene, which is found in more than 90% of pancreatic tumours. The drug shuts off signals from the gene that have caused cancer cells to grow. The weather, the wind will be southerly, gentle breeze force 3, backing southeasterly, moderate breeze force 4. The temperature will be 12 to 13 degrees.
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1: 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It's Sienna Spiro, then Tyler with Chanel, and Luz Capaldi with Stay Love. 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
1: A crude oil tanker, which passed about 100 nautical miles west of Shetland last week, while on the way from Murmansk to Limbo in Cameroon, has been seized by French forces with the help of the United Kingdom, about 350 nautical miles southwest of Land's End. This was the 252-metre Madagascar-registered Russian Shadow Fleet tanker Tiger, operated by sanctioned company Fractel Marine. It has emerged that Blue Shell Mussels was able to take delivery of its new 21-metre landing craft near Bountiful almost immediately, since the vessel was already available in stock. The Bountiful is now operational, supporting Bray-based Blue Shell's mussel harvesting operation, handling large nets and cables and loading and unloading harvest through its bow ramp. It is being recalled that the idea for the freight and passenger freight flex vessels being built in China for the Northlink routes and due to enter service in 2029 is not new. Four vessels carrying passengers and cargo at a speed of 24 knots were supposed to enter around-the-world service for American President lines between 1955 and 1960. By 1957, the order was reduced to two, and in 1960, American President lines ended the round-the-world service. Workers on the Alwyn North platform, 70 nautical miles east of Unst, along with those on the Elgin Franklin platform, east of Aberdeen, are involved in a pay dispute. The United Union said that an industrial action ballot for the workers opened today. The 257-metre floating production storage and offloading vessel, Petro-Real Rosebank, has arrived under its own power in the Rosebank field, 85 nautical miles west-northwest of Unst. The Petro-Real Rosebank has been berthed in Argotness in the island of Sotra in Norway since April, after almost 3 years of reconditioning and dry docks world Dubai. There are a dozen support vessels in the field to position to anchor and to connect up the Petro-Real Rosebank, including the anchor handler Norman Sapphire and the diving support vessel Deep Explorer. In the first 5 months of this year, over 120,000 boxes were landed at the whitefish markets of Larwick and Scalawa. The over 120,000 boxes compared to over 138,000 boxes in the first 5 months of last year. The communications regulator Ofcom has given STV permission to drop its North Region edition of its main News at 6, which is a relic of the Grampian TV era. Ofcom is to make sure that STV maintains its commitments, and so STV will still have to carry stories from the North Region, with at least 30% regional content from journalists in Aberdeen, Inverness and Dundee. Meanwhile, Ofcom has launched an investigation into Royal Mail after it failed to meet its annual delivery targets. Royal Mail managed to deliver only 75.7% of first-class mail the next day, well short of its 93% target for the 2025-2026 year. Only 90.2% of second-class mail was delivered within 3 working days, significantly under its 98.5% target. A report for the Scottish Futures Trust has found that Scotland has a major opportunity to create a more flexible energy system by encouraging greater use of electricity when renewable power is abundant. The report states that instead of switching off turbines, giving households access to free electricity during periods of excess wind power would help ease the cost of living pressure while making better use of the energy Scotland generates. The Scottish Government's new Energy Minister, Stephen Gethins, will join industry leaders in Edinburgh tomorrow for the first Carbon Capture and Storage and Hydrogen Summit. The event comes as major carbon capture and storage and hydrogen projects move from planning into delivery across Scotland and offshore. A drug called Dara-X Onrasib has helped to double the survival time for patients with an advanced and aggressive form of pancreatic cancer when compared to chemotherapy. The drug works by locking onto the mutated gene, which is found in more than 90% of pancreatic tumours. The drug shuts off signals from the gene that have caused cancer cells to grow. The weather, the wind will be southerly, gentle breeze force 3, backing southeasterly, moderate breeze force 4. The temperature will be 12 to 13 degrees.
2: Did you know that?
3: Several hundred Shetland residents are directly employed as fishermen, and hundreds more are employed in associated businesses ranging from ports, fish markets and processors to engineering, transport and supply. A third of Shetland businesses stated that more than half of their turnover was related to the fishing sector.
2: Find out more at shetlandfisherman.com.
3: Events coming soon from Shetland Arts. The Malachy Talloch Band present that beautiful Atlantic Waltz, a concert not to be missed on Saturday the 6th of June. Would you like to be a giant for the day? Join this afternoon workshop where you get a chance to be a giant puppet handler, wearing and moving with the puppets for a carnival in June. We Walk as Giants workshops take place on Sunday the 7th of June. Revolution Days is a drama about Samira, a Scottish-eyed worker going through a baptism of fire during the revolutions in the Middle East on Wednesday the 10th of June. And finally, join us for a free day of workshops, nurture and community at Mareel as we host another Healing Arts Scotland event on Tuesday the 16th of June. 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
4: 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You may already be using services or have used them in the past, or be a friend, carer, or family member of someone who has. 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The survey's gathering information on people's experiences, what works well, or where improvements could be made, to help inform planning for the future. Just go to the Shetland Islands Council's website and hit the link to take part, or phone 01595 744 308 for a paper copy.
1: Huntrix, and then Somber with Undressed and Olivia Dean by Nanit. Golden from Huntrix.

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let's get the party started. See you at the bar, you was hardly talking. That's when I knew that your heart was scarring. Friends to lovers need a part to star in. Like, wait, babe, let me ask your pardon. This ain't Gucci, this is Prada, darling. If you want something, you can ask

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1: A crude oil tanker, which passed about 100 nautical miles west of Shetland last week, while on the way from Murmansk to Limbaugh in Cameroon, has been seized by French forces with the help of the United Kingdom, about 350 nautical miles southwest of Land's End. This was the 252-metre Madagascar-registered Russian Shadow Fleet vessel Tiger, operated by sanctioned company Fractel Marine. It has emerged that Blue Shell Mussels was able to take delivery of its new 21-metre landing craft near Bountiful almost immediately, since the vessel was already available in stock. The Bountiful is now operational, supporting Bray-based Blue Shell's mussel harvesting operation, handling large nets and cables and loading and unloading harvest through its bow ramp. It's been recalled that the idea for the freight and passenger freight flex vessels being built in China for the Northlink routes and due to enter service in 2029 is not new. Four vessels carrying passengers and cargo at the speed of 24 knots were supposed to enter around-the-world service for American President lines between 1955 and 1960. By 1957, the order was reduced to two, and in 1960, American President lines ended the round-the-world service. Workers on the Alwyn North platform, 70 nautical miles east of Unst, along with those on the Elgin Franklin platform east of Aberdeen, are involved in a pay dispute. The Unite Union say that an industrial action bout of the workers is underway.
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2: 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Open Saturday the 6th of June from 10 a.m. to 8 p.m. and Sunday the 7th of June from 10 a.m. to 6 p.m. Free public parking at the Anderson High School, North Loch Drive, following the yellow signs. As well as vehicles of every shape and size, there are models, photographs, memorabilia, and much, much more for a fun family day out.
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17 minutes is all that it takes. My feet move faster than my heart can race. I've been away for 7 weeks and a little bit of change, but the rainbow I was chasing only led me to the rain. I was looking for the sunshine.

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1: A crude oil tanker, which passed about 100 nautical miles west of Shetland last week, while on the way from Murmansk to Limbo in Cameroon, has been seized by French forces with the help of the United Kingdom, about 350 nautical miles southwest of Land's End. This was the 252-metre Madagascar-registered Russian Shadow Fleet vessel Tiger, operated by sanctioned company Fractel Marine. It has emerged that Blue Shell Mussels was able to take delivery of its new 21-metre landing craft near Bountiful almost immediately, since the vessel was already available in stock. The Bountiful is now operational, supporting Bray-based Blue Shell's mussel harvesting operation, handling large nets and cables and loading and unloading harvest through its bow ramp. It's been recalled that the idea for the freight and passenger freight flex vessels being built in China for the Northlink routes and due to enter service in 2029 is not new. Four vessels carrying passengers and cargo at the speed of 24 knots were supposed to enter around-the-world service for American President lines between 1955 and 1960. By 1957, the order was reduced to two, and in 1960, American President lines ended the round-the-world service. Workers on the Alwyn North platform, 70 nautical miles east of Unst, along with those on the Elgin Franklin platform east of Aberdeen, are involved in a pay dispute. The Unite Union said that an industrial action bout of the workers is underway.
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3: Screening this week at Mareel, the world of Star Wars returns to the big screen with The Mandalorian and Grogu. In all its brutal glory, Mortal Kombat 2 is the latest installment in the blockbuster video game franchise. Rose of Nevada is an unconventional story about grief, identity, and the vagaries of time. Shot from its feathered heroine's point of view, Hen follows a determined leghorn chicken fleeing life on a Greek factory farm. First released during the pandemic, Exhibition on Screen Frida Kahlo is back on screens with additional content 1 month before the opening of a new blockbuster Tate Britain exhibition. Two of our biggest children's films in the last year are back, Goat and The Bad Guys 2. National Theatre Live presents The Playboy of the Western World, a darkly funny tale full to the brim with secrets. Finally, Our Land is an invigorating documentary examining the intense debate around the right to roam in the UK and beyond. Go to shetlandarts.org for more information and to book tickets.
1: SIBC. Milky Mulgrab, then Ed Sheeran and Camera and Alex Warren with Ordinary. Milky Mulgrab, just the way you are.

They say the holy water's watered down, and this town's lost its faith. Our colors will fade eventually, so if our time is running out, day after day, we'll make the mundane a masterpiece. Oh my, my, oh my, my love, I take one look at you, you're taking me

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1: A crude oil tanker, which passed about 100 nautical miles west of Shetland last week, while on the way from Murmansk to Limbo in Cameroon, has been seized by French forces with the help of the United Kingdom, about 350 nautical miles southwest of Land's End. This was the 252-metre Madagascar-registered Russian Shadow Fleet vessel Tiger, operated by sanctioned company Fractel Marine. It has emerged that Blue Shell Mussels was able to take delivery of its new 21-metre landing craft near Bountiful almost immediately, since the vessel was already available in stock. The Bountiful is now operational, supporting Bray-based Blue Shell's mussel harvesting operation, handling large nets and cables and loading and unloading harvest through its bow ramp. It's been recalled that the idea for the freight and passenger freight flex vessels being built in China for the Northlink routes and due to enter service in 2029 is not new. Four vessels carrying passengers and cargo at the speed of 24 knots were supposed to enter around-the-world service for American president lines between 1955 and 1960. By 1957, the order was reduced to two, and in 1960, American president lines ended the around-the-world service. Workers on the Alwyn North platform, 70 nautical miles east of Unst, along with those on the Elgin Franklin platform east of Aberdeen, are involved in a pay dispute. The United Unions say that an industrial action bout of the workers is underway.
0: Job vacancies on offer this week from the Shetland Islands Council include Principal Teacher of Expressive Arts, Physical Education, Bray; Teacher of English, Lerwick; Learning Support Worker, Lerwick; Contract Manager, Housing, Lerwick; Senior Practitioner, ELC, Walser; Social Care Worker, Practitioner, Leavenwick. For information on these jobs or to sign up for job alert emails, go to myjobscotland.gov.uk. You can also like Shetland Islands Council job vacancies on Facebook. If you don't have access to the internet or have a disability which prevents you from applying online, please call 01595 744 032.
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1: SIBC. Coming now, Justin Bieber and then Grace Abrams, That's So True. That's the Anna Spire, Material Lover. It's Deezy's, it's Justin Bieber.

0: SIBC News.
1: A crude oil tanker, which passed about 100 nautical miles west of Shetland last week, while on the way from Murmansk to Limbo in Cameroon, has been seized by French forces with the help of the United Kingdom, about 350 nautical miles southwest of Land's End. This was the 252-metre Madagascar-registered Russian Shadow Fleet vessel Tiger, operated by sanctioned company Fractel Marine. It has emerged that Blue Shell Mussels was able to take delivery of its new 21-metre landing craft near Bountiful almost immediately, since the vessel was already available in stock. The Bountiful is now operational, supporting Bray-based Blue Shell's mussel harvesting operation, handling large nets and cables and loading and unloading harvest through its bow ramp. It's been recalled that the idea for the freight and passenger freight flex vessels being built in China for the Northlink routes and due to enter service in 2029 is not new. Four vessels carrying passengers and cargo at the speed of 24 knots were supposed to enter around-the-world service for American President lines between 1955 and 1960. By 1957, the order was reduced to two, and in 1960, American President lines ended the round-the-world service. Workers on the Alwyn North platform, 70 nautical miles east of Unst, along with those on the Elgin Franklin platform east of Aberdeen, are involved in a pay dispute. The United Unions say that an industrial action bout of the workers is underway.
2: Did you know that
3: Shetland cod fish is an environmentally friendly meal choice and generates much lower carbon emissions than farmed meat like pork, beef or salmon? The carbon footprint of chicken is up to 80% higher than that of pelagic fish such as mackerel and herring.
2: Find out more at shetlandfisherman.com. 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
1: Store. SIBC. Next up, Tim Impala, then Wolf Alice, Just Two Girls, and Martin Garrix and Ed Sheeran, and repeat it, it's Dracula from Tim Impala.

you are, babe. It's been a long road since you found God. Was he up there? Was he up there? Took you a minute, you've been punching the light. It's been a hard day's night. It's kinda like when you fight your way out, show me your knuckles, baby.

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1: A crude oil tanker, which passed about 100 nautical miles west of Shetland last week, while on the way from Barmance to Limbo in Cameroon, has been seized by French forces with the help of the United Kingdom, about 350 nautical miles southwest of Land's End. This was the 252-metre Madagascar-registered Russian Shadow Fleet vessel Tiger, operated by sanctioned company Fractel Marine. It has emerged that Blue Shell Mussels was able to take delivery of its new 21-metre landing craft near Bountiful almost immediately, since the vessel was already available in stock. The Bountiful is now operational, supporting Bray-based Blue Shell's mussel harvesting operation, handling large nets and cables and loading and unloading harvest through its bow ramp. It's been recalled that the idea for the freight and passenger freight flex vessels being built in China for the Northlink routes and due to enter service in 2029 is not new. Four vessels carrying passengers and cargo at the speed of 24 knots were supposed to enter around-the-world service for American President lines between 1955 and 1960. By 1957, the order was reduced to two, and in 1960, American President lines ended the around-the-world service. Workers on the Alwyn North platform, 70 nautical miles east of Unst, along with those on the Elgin Franklin platform east of Aberdeen, are involved in a pay dispute. The United Unions say that an industrial action bout of the workers is underway.
2: 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Yeah, baby. Just make sure nobody is watching. Get in this Friday's EuroMillions draw. EuroMillions. 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

headphones in. And there she danced under the weight of her clouds. But for the first time in a long time, she believed that one day she would again feel the sun. She must be patient. She must have faith in the seeds that are planted beneath the snow. She must hold on. And she must

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1: A crude oil tanker, which passed about 100 nautical miles west of Shetland last week, while on the way from Barmance to Limbo in Cameroon, has been seized by French forces with the help of the United Kingdom, about 350 nautical miles southwest of Land's End. This was the 252-metre Madagascar-registered Russian Shadow Fleet vessel Tiger, operated by sanctioned company Fractel Marine. It has emerged that Blue Shell Mussels was able to take delivery of its new 21-metre landing craft near Bountiful almost immediately, since the vessel was already available in stock. The Bountiful is now operational, supporting Bray-based Blue Shell's mussel harvesting operation, handling large nets and cables and loading and unloading harvest through its bow ramp. It's been recalled that the idea for the freight and passenger freight flex vessels being built in China for the Northlink routes and due to enter service in 2029 is not new. Four vessels carrying passengers and cargo at the speed of 24 knots were supposed to enter around-the-world service for American President lines between 1955 and 1960. By 1957, the order was reduced to two, and in 1960, American President lines ended the around-the-world service. Workers on the Alwyn North platform, 70 nautical miles east of Unst, along with those on the Elgin Franklin platform east of Aberdeen, are involved in a pay dispute. The United Unions say that an industrial action bout of the workers is underway.

Let's get the party started. See you at the bar, you was hardly talking. That's when I knew that your heart was scarring. Friends to lovers need a part to star in. Like, wait, babe, let me ask your pardon. This ain't Gucci, this is Prada, darling. If you want something, you can